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1: Clear skies tonight with an overnight low of 4. Tuesday, sunny, wind gusting out of the south in the morning and a high of 19. Tuesday night, clear and a low of 7. Showers moving in on Wednesday with a high of 19. Showers continuing Thursday, a high of 22. Friday, a mix of sun and cloud with a high of 24. A mix of sun and cloud Saturday with a high of 21. Local weather you can trust. 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
1: Clear skies tonight with an overnight low of 4. Tuesday, sunny, wind gusting out of the south in the morning and a high of 19. Tuesday night, clear and a low of 7. Showers moving in on Wednesday with a high of 19. Showers continuing Thursday, a high of 22. Friday, a mix of sun and cloud with a high of 24. A mix of sun and cloud Saturday with a high of 21. Local weather you can trust. Find today's forecast on the CDK Electric Forecast on your Pembina Valley Online app.
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1: I'm Candace Dirksen. The Pack a Backpack School Supply Drive is helping make sure local students have the school supplies they need. Stephen Jaddick, Superintendent of Schools and CEO with Western School Division, says that support can also take some pressure off families.
2: Where the parents and students don't have to think about it. So they're not worried about it. They're not thinking, what do I need to get? How much is this going to cost? Where am I going to get this from? It's already been looked after. It's already been supplied. And that means everything for the parents and for the student. So that's one of the benefits of having this.
1: Jaddick says having those supplies already taken care of means one less thing for families to worry about. The drive provides support in a stigma-free way, with school divisions making sure students have what they need. This year, we raised a total of $8,410 in cash and school supply donations. 10 years after his death, Gary Smart's legacy continues to support Miami Fire and Rescue. The Gary Smart Memorial Golf Tournament, to mark Gary's 50th birthday, raised $56,000 for a new rescue truck. Captain Kyle Mikolasek shared why he thought so many came out.
3: Gary played a huge role in this community, for sure. He was a big part of the fire family. Lots of people knew him there. He was a huge part in agriculture, so coming from a small town where a lot of that is based around.
1: Mikolasek says firefighters, local businesses, friends, and family all helped make the event a success. The $56,000 kickstarted the fundraiser for the rescue truck, which is estimated to cost $160,000. And Winkler Arts and Culture Center was a hub of history Saturday night with a documentary film on the founding of the iconic Winnipeg Folk Festival. Five Door Films' Kevin Nickel described the timing of the filming.
4: 1974, like we said, it was the founding of the festival. Mitch Podolak had recorded the stages right from the board, and so there's recordings from 74, 75, and 76. That was one of the sources for the film. And when we interviewed Mitch, he mentioned, hey, you should be able to get these recordings in the archive there.
1: Every day we are delivering the news of your community to you here on the radio. 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
1: Clear skies tonight with an overnight low of 4. Tuesday, sunny, wind gusting out of the south in the morning and a high of 19. Tuesday night, clear and a low of 7. Showers moving in on Wednesday with a high of 19. Showers continuing Thursday, a high of 22. Friday, a mix of sun and cloud with a high of 24. A mix of sun and cloud Saturday with a high of 21. Local weather you can trust. 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

It's Tuesday, September 22nd, and fall arrives today. The autumnal equinox will arrive officially in southern Manitoba early this evening. Of course, the first day of fall and the equinox will be a part of our conversations today when the morning show begins at 6 a.m. For now, welcome to the early morning show. I'm Chris Sumner. Let's have a look at the forecast, which includes above average temperatures for today. Fog patches burning off this morning, otherwise a mainly sunny day. Breezy from the southeast, gusting to 50 later this morning and a high of 20 degrees. A few clouds tonight, southerly breeze and a low of 9. Sunny start Wednesday, then becoming partly sunny with a 70% chance of afternoon showers tomorrow. Even the risk of a thunderstorm, wind south 40 gusting to 60 and a high of 19. Rain developing Wednesday night with showers in the forecast Thursday, high 23, Friday cloudy, high 22. 3 degrees this morning in Winkler, Morden, Altona, Gretna, and Carmen. Pilot Mound 4, Winnipeg 6. Wind from the south-southeast at 8, and the relative humidity is 97%. Know the weather, shaping your day. Check the CDK Electric weather page on the Pembina Valley online app. So a little bit of wind, a little bit of rain, and temperatures riding a bit of a roller coaster the next few days. Yes, that definitely does seem like a fall-like forecast. Again, the autumnal equinox arriving early this evening across southern Manitoba. Well, I'm back after a few days away from visiting a friend in BC. I'll tell you a little bit about some of the things that I did while I was gone once we get to the morning show at 6 a.m. Also going to be talking about the Commonwealth Air Training Plan Museum in Brandon. That organization has a very cool new exhibit that was recently flown to the museum to be installed. That's a pretty cool story we'll share after 6:30. Coming up over the next 10 minutes, music from George Strait, the New Grass Revival, the band Perry, and this is BJ Thomas, Hooked on a Feeling.

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1: Fog patches burning off this morning, otherwise a mainly sunny day. Breezy from the southeast, gusting to 50 later this morning and a high of 20 degrees. A few clouds tonight, southerly breeze and a low of 9. Sunny start Wednesday, then becoming partly sunny with a 70% chance of afternoon showers tomorrow. Even the risk of a thunderstorm, wind south 40 gusting to 60 and a high of 19. Rain developing Wednesday night with showers in the forecast Thursday, high 23, Friday cloudy, high 22. 3 degrees this morning in Winkler, Morden, Altona, Gretna, and Carmen. Pilot Mound 4, Winnipeg 6. Wind from the south-southeast at 8, and the relative humidity is 97%. Know the weather, shaping your day. Check the CDK Electric weather page on the Pembina Valley online app.

0: Bonnie Millsap, time, love, and money on this Tuesday morning show. It's September 22nd. We're looking at a mainly sunny day across southern Manitoba. If you run into a fog patch or two this morning, that will lift a little later on. Looking at highs between 20 and 22 degrees. That's a handful of degrees above average for this point in the month. And it's great to be back around the breakfast table with you after having an extended weekend away from the studio. I was visiting a friend in the BC interior the last few days, and the weather there was just stellar. Nothing but sunshine, daytime highs into the low 20s, and that early fall feel that still feels like summer. And I know you're wondering, no golf this time. My timeline for being out there just wasn't very long. So we focused on doing other things like visiting Fernie, which I'd never been to before. I'm sure some of you have, especially those who downhill ski. Fernie Ski Resort, a popular destination. Another highlight, a hidden gem of a provincial park called Norbury Lake Provincial Park. It's this place that's a little off the beaten path, but this small azure blue lake, it's crystal clear. You can see to the bottom pretty much anywhere you are on the water. It's quiet, provides ample opportunity to throw down a blanket for a picnic, take a couple lawn chairs to read a book, and just enjoy an afternoon outdoors, which is exactly what we did. And a couple of flights later to get home yesterday, and here I am with you on a Tuesday morning. Well, our forecast is looking like a mixed bag the next few days. Sun, showers, and most likely some breezy southerly winds too. We'll look at all those details in 10 minutes with music on the way from Neil Diamond, Quote the Raven, and Those Guys after these.
1: 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Morris Truth and Reconciliation Circle invites you to a special event this Thursday beginning at 7:30 at the Morris Emmanuel Baptist Church. 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

0: Beautiful Noise by Neil Diamond. Well, here we are, Tuesday morning, and we're pretty well settled into September. In fact, this is the last full week of the month before we flip that calendar over to October. So for families with school-age kids, if Picture Day hasn't happened yet, there is a good chance it's coming up this week. Picture Day, it's usually a much bigger deal for parents than it is for the kids. You know, we want those picture perfect memories, and we spend a little extra time on the hair, make sure that they're wearing something nice, and then send them out the door looking their best. I remember a few years when I'd put all that effort into getting my kids ready, only to find out that their class pictures, they were scheduled after first recess. So, of course, by then, that polished look was long gone. You get what you get, and honestly, that is okay, because years later, you're not looking at whether all the hairs were in place. You're looking at a snapshot of just that stage. So, if Picture Day is this week at your house, do your best with that outfit and, of course, the hair, but don't stress too much. The memories, that's a lot more important than getting every last hair in place. Well, today's forecast, if today is Picture Day, might determine just how long that perfectly combed hair lasts. We're going to check your weather forecast coming up next.
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2: Fog patches burning off this morning, otherwise a mainly sunny day. Breezy from the southeast, gusting to 50 later this morning and a high of 20 degrees. A few clouds tonight, southerly breeze and a low of 9. Sunny start Wednesday, then becoming partly sunny with a 70% chance of afternoon showers tomorrow. Even the risk of a thunderstorm, wind south 40 gusting to 60 and a high of 19. Rain developing Wednesday night with showers in the forecast Thursday, high 23, Friday cloudy, high 22. 3 degrees this morning in Winkler, Morden, Altona, Gretna, and Carmen. Pilot Mound 4, Winnipeg 6. Wind from the south-southeast at 8, and the relative humidity is 97%. Know the weather, shaping your day. 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
3: Saskatchewan Premier Scott Moe pushing back against U.S. President Donald Trump over a proposed deal to buy potash from Belarus. Trump saying it could be purchased for less than current Canadian supplies. Josh Linville is a fertilizer analyst with StoneX.
4: We got to remember, back prior to Belarus opening their borders to Russian troops, their biggest export flow was through Lithuania. And because of their move in allowing Russia to use their land, Lithuania blocked trade. They blocked their borders. They shut everything down. And when you start to look at their options, well, Latvia and Poland are both bordering them and are both NATO members. Ukraine certainly isn't going to help them anytime soon. That leaves Russia, and that's a little bit of a struggle. So Belarusian potash exports, while they have existed, they have struggled. They are higher cost.
3: Trump's comments triggered an immediate market response, with shares of major fertilizer and potash companies posting declines. For Golden West, I'm Glendale Allen Bossler.
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5: Coach of the Pembina Valley Hawks, U18 AAA Hockey Club, Jeff Andrews, says this past weekend with the exhibition games, they learned a lot about their group, and he's excited for what they can bring forward.
6: Yeah, it was a really encouraging weekend. We were able to go there with some extra players, give those guys an opportunity to showcase what they could do, and at the end of that weekend, we come away with our roster and we're feeling really good about the situation we're in. Probably the most impressed by our ability to create offense and to bounce back when we needed to push back in games. And that was super encouraging for us. Our special teams power play looked really, really good for preseason. So super encouraging.
5: More with Jeff Andrews on PeminaValleyOnline.com. In the NHL preseason, Winnipeg defeated Colorado 3-1. In the NFL Monday Nighter, the Rams beat up on the New York Giants 28-6. And in Major League Baseball, the Blue Jays lost to Baltimore 4-3. I'm Dave Anthony.
1: Who's playing tonight? Where's the game? And when should I be there? Find out on the sports page at PeminaValleyOnline.com.

0: Blue Rodeo, One Light Left in Heaven. Before that, Chris Young, The Man I Want to Be, and Canadian country star Paul Brandt with Nothing. It's Tuesday, September 22nd. We are looking at a mainly sunny day across southern Manitoba. Highs between 20 and 22, but multiple rounds of showers in the forecast right across the region beginning tomorrow and for much of the rest of this week. Forecast details in just a moment. Well, Brandon's Commonwealth Air Training Plan Museum recently welcomed a new addition to its collection of wartime training aircraft, literally one that was flown into the museum. After 2 years of planning, the Nordren Norseman was flown from Flin Flon to Brandon over the summer. Now, the Norseman was designed for the demanding conditions of Canada's north. And during the Second World War, the Royal Canadian Air Force used about 100 Norsemen for transport, pilot, and navigator training, as well as wireless operator training. CEO of the museum, Zoe McQuinn, told us more.
1: The Norseman was part of a service at bases across the country for the RCAF during World War II. So we've had pieces and parts for a very long time, but our goal always is to give the full experience to our visitors. And so we were contacted by a number of people, including a wonderful group who had a plane up in Flin Flon, and they thought that our site was the right place to bring the plane. So 2 years of making sure we had everything lined up. Last year, the fires, which were so devastating to the Flin Flon community, our hearts are still with them a lot for that recovery they're still going through, delayed us a little bit. But, you know, they always made us feel like home. My team, with some support from experts from across the museum world, went up a couple of times, made sure she was ready, and actually flew her home.
0: Which I think is really cool. First developed in Canada in 1935, the Norseman was designed for the demanding conditions of our country's Northern Territory. The Air Training Plan Museum in Brandon, it's located at the city's airport on the north side of the Weed City. It's open every day through November 10th from 10 a.m. to 2 p.m. They would love to have your family visit them and explore the museum and the Royal Canadian Air Force World War II Memorial on site. All right, let's have a look at that forecast. Like I said, multiple rounds of showers to come. We'll do that after this.
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0: Fog patches burning off this morning, otherwise a mainly sunny day. Breezy from the southeast, gusting to 50 later this morning and a high of 20 degrees. A few clouds tonight, southerly breeze and a low of 9. Sunny start Wednesday, then becoming partly sunny with a 70% chance of afternoon showers tomorrow. Even the risk of a thunderstorm, wind south 40 gusting to 60 and a high of 19. Rain developing Wednesday night with showers in the forecast Thursday, high 23, Friday cloudy, high 22. 3 degrees this morning in Winkler, Morden, Altona, Gretna, and Carmen. Pilot Mound 4, Winnipeg 6. Wind from the south-southeast at 8, and the relative humidity is 97%. Know the weather, shaping your day. 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
5: Hello, I'm Pastor Corey Hildebrand from the Emmanuel Mennonite Church. A moment of meditation from the Upper Room Devotional Guide. The Bible reading today is from Mark 4, verse 39. Jesus woke up and rebuked the wind and said to the sea, "Peace, be still." And then the wind ceased and there was dead calm. Thought for the day: the Lord is close by when we need him the most.

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2: Saskatchewan Premier Scott Moe pushing back against U.S. President Donald Trump over a proposed deal to buy potash from Belarus. Trump saying it could be purchased for less than current Canadian supplies. Josh Linville is a fertilizer analyst with StoneX.
3: We got to remember, back prior to Belarus opening their borders to Russian troops, their biggest export flow was through Lithuania. And because of their move in allowing Russia to use their land, Lithuania blocked trade. They blocked their borders. They shut everything down. And when you start to look at their options, well, Latvia and Poland are both bordering them and are both NATO members. Ukraine certainly isn't going to help them anytime soon. That leaves Russia, and that's a little bit of a struggle. So Belarusian potash exports, while they have existed, they have struggled. They are higher cost.
2: Trump's comments triggered an immediate market response, with shares of major fertilizer and potash companies posting declines. For Golden West, I'm Glendalee Allen-Bossler.

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2: Looking at a mainly sunny day today, fog clearing up, windy, working our way up to a high of 20 degrees. Tonight, a few clouds, a low of 9. Wednesday, a mix of sun and cloud, a 70% chance of showers and risk of a thunderstorm, high of 19. Thursday, showers, high of 23. Currently in Pilot Mound, it is 4 degrees and 3 degrees in the rest of the Pembina Valley. Winds are coming in from the south and southeast at 8 kilometers per hour with a relative humidity of 97%. See what's coming your way and check the live radar and your 7-day CDK electric forecast on the Pembina Valley online app.
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0: Luke Bryan, here's to the farmer on Tuesday's morning show, September 22nd. I'm Chris Sumner. Could run into a fog patch or two this morning. That will burn off when sun rises. We are looking at a mainly sunny day, highs around 22 degrees. And again, it is September 22nd, a special day on the calendar for weather watchers and seasonal change fans. Today is the autumnal equinox, marking the astronomical start of fall in the Northern Hemisphere. It begins exactly at 7.05 p.m. this evening as the sun crosses the celestial equator heading south. And of course, the equinox also means a relatively equal amount of daylight and nighttime. The sun rises in just a few minutes around 7:16 this morning, sets a little over 12 hours later at 7:29. And in light of the arrival of fall, this poem from Edna Frohawk. Summer, fall, winter, spring. The seasons rotate as each brings its special beauty to this earth of ours. Winter snow and summer's flowers, frozen rivers will flow come spring. There is a renewal of everything. While there could be shades of fall weather later this week, that classic combination of wind and rain, we'll see what the forecast has to say after this.
1: 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Part of the WSO's Asper Night at the Movies series. 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
0: And good morning. It is Tuesday, September 22nd. This is CFAM Radio 950. My special shout out today going to our friends at Winkler Bible Camp, who are looking ahead to day two of their annual Fall Supper fundraiser. It's happening tonight. Doors open at 4:30. You can do the drive-through or stay a while and dine in the dining hall. The menu: turkey, farmer's sausage, stuffing, mashed potatoes, gravy, corn, a bun, coleslaw, and tarts for dessert. And by the way, the Fall Supper will only be running until 6 p.m., so you definitely want to be there early. 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Wind southeast 30, gusting to 50, high 20 degrees. A few clouds tonight, overnight low 9. Sunny start Wednesday, then partly cloudy later on with a 70% chance of an afternoon shower, even the risk of a thunderstorm. Wind picking up out of the south, gusting to 60 tomorrow and a high of 19. Rain expected Wednesday night with showers in the forecast Thursday and a high of 23. Around the region this morning, 6 degrees in Winnipeg, 4 in Altona and Gretna, Pilot Mound 5, 2 in Carmen, Winkler and Morden plus 3. Wind from the south-southeast at 13 and the relative humidity is 100%. Take us anywhere with you, stream us on the Pembina Valley online app and stay up to date with the CDK Electric weather forecast.

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3: 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Good Tuesday morning. It's September 22nd. If you run into some fog this morning, that will lift fairly quickly now that the sun is rising. We're looking at a mainly sunny day, above average temperatures around 20 degrees, breezy as well from the southeast, gusting to 50. Well, the Pembina Valley Bible Camp again inviting us to make a fall stop to join them for the now annual Pies and Fries fundraiser. Terry Friesen says the event has grown so much, it now will be running over three Sundays. The next, this coming Sunday, is September 27th, from 2 until 6 p.m. And if you're wondering, yes, Pies and Fries is exactly what it sounds like. Homemade pies, fresh fries, and a chance to enjoy the fall colors in the Pembina Valley.
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5: Good morning, I'm Alexander Peters. Big Brothers Big Sisters of the Pembina Valley says the need for mentors remains steady, especially as families and schools continue connecting children and youth with local programs. Janelle Neufeld says,
6: the way we started was, you know, you had to be a single mother with a son and the father could not be in the picture. So there were a lot of requirements and restrictions to participate. Obviously, I do want to say that that is not the case anymore. Yeah. Now, we have a very wide range of youth and children that participate in our programs. Now it's children and youth facing adversity, whatever they deem that to be.
5: A fall fair fundraiser is planned for Saturday as part of Big Brothers Big Sisters of the Pembina Valley's 50th anniversary celebration. Neufeld says the event will take place at Waypoint Coffee and runs from 11 to 4 with a barbecue lunch. And Manitoba Hydro says customers in southern Manitoba may experience short power outages this week as crews help move several oversized structures through the province. Candace Dirksen has more.
7: The temporary outages are planned for today along Highway 1, 21 and 23 between Kirkella and the Highway 34 junction. For tomorrow along Highway 23 from Highway 34 to Morris. And on Thursday, Highway 23 and Highway 59 from Morris to the U.S. border. The load is traveling from Saskatchewan toward the Minnesota border. The shipment includes 8 empty storage tanks, about 8 meters tall, made in Alberta and heading overseas for export. To get the shipment through safely, crews will either lift or temporarily disconnect power lines at about 220 locations along the route. Each outage is expected to last around 90 minutes, though exact times will depend on the progress of the move. Manitoba Hydro says the work may be inconvenient for affected customers, but adds safety for the public, crews, and travelers remains its top priority. I'm Candace Dirksen.
5: There's a new opportunity for young singers in the Pembina Valley this fall. The Pembina Valley Youth Chorus is launching for middle school and high school students. Conductor Aaron Clausen says the goal is to bring students together through music, regardless of their experience level.
8: I try to sort of mix up genres when we're singing in choir. We like to maybe do a pop song that's been changed into a choral setting, maybe something older like a folk song or a classical song. As choral conductors, we're always looking to incorporate different languages, different cultures, different time periods, so that our students get a very holistic music experience.
5: The fall-winter season costs $85, and students can register through the Douglas Cool School of Music website. Clausen says she's excited to welcome students from throughout the Pembina Valley. We're gathering all the news of the day and delivering it directly into your inbox. Subscribe to the Daily News on Pembina Valley Online.
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5: Looking at a mainly sunny day today, fog clearing up, windy, working our way up to a high of 20 degrees. Tonight, a few clouds, a low of 9. Wednesday, a mix of sun and cloud, a 70% chance of showers and risk of a thunderstorm, high of 19. Thursday, showers, high of 23. Currently in Carmen, it is 2 degrees, 3 degrees in Morden-Winkler, 4 degrees in Altona, and in Pilot Mound, it is 5 degrees. Winds are coming in from the south and southeast at 13 kilometers per hour with a relative humidity of 100%. See what's coming your way and check the live radar and your 7-day CDK electric forecast on the Pembina Valley online app.
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13: Saskatchewan Premier Scott Moe pushing back against U.S. President Donald Trump over a proposed deal to buy potash from Belarus. Trump saying it could be purchased for less than current Canadian supplies. Josh Linville is a fertilizer analyst with StoneX.
14: We got to remember, back prior to Belarus opening their borders to Russian troops, their biggest export flow was through Lithuania. And because of their move in allowing Russia to use their land, Lithuania blocked trade. They blocked their borders. They shut everything down. And when you start to look at their options, well, Latvia and Poland are both bordering them and are both NATO members. Ukraine certainly isn't going to help them anytime soon. That leaves Russia, and that's a little bit of a struggle. So Belarusian potash exports, while they have existed, they have struggled. They are higher cost.
13: Trump's comments triggered an immediate market response, with shares of major fertilizer and potash companies posting declines. For Golden West, I'm Glendalee Allen Bossler.
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18: Coach of the Pembina Valley Hawks U18 AAA Hockey Club, Jeff Andrews, says this past weekend with the exhibition games, they learned a lot about their group, and he's excited for what they can bring forward.
22: Yeah, it was a really encouraging weekend. We were able to go there with some extra players, give those guys an opportunity to showcase what they could do, and at the end of that weekend, we come away with our roster, and we're feeling really good about the situation we're in. Probably the most impressed by our ability to create offense and to bounce back when we needed to push back in games. And that was super encouraging for us. Our special teams power play like looked really, really good for preseason. So that was super encouraging.
18: More with Jeff Andrews on PeminaValleyOnline.com. In the NHL preseason, Winnipeg defeated Colorado 3-1. In the NFL Monday Nighter, the Rams beat up on the New York Giants 28-6. And in Major League Baseball, the Blue Jays lost to Baltimore 4-3. I'm Dave Anthony.
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3: Good morning. It's Tuesday, September 22nd, and a new choir for junior and senior youth students who don't have access to a school choir or are keen choristers looking for additional experiences. Well, it's starting up this fall. Called the Pembina Valley Youth Chorus, it will be directed by Aaron Clausen. Singers will have a fall and winter season, each ending with a joint Don Cool School of Music ensemble concert. The registration deadline is October 1st, so we had Aaron drop by to tell us more.
8: We're starting this fall a new choir, actually two new choirs, called the Pembina Valley Youth Chorus. There'll be a junior chorus for grades 5 to 8 and a senior chorus for grades 9 to 12. This is run out of the Douglas Cool School of Music.
6: Okay.
8: So the Douglas Cool School of Music had a youth choir program years ago that was very vibrant and thriving, called the Homeschool Harmony Choir.
6: Right.
8: That focused specifically for homeschool students because they didn't have the opportunities that school students have to sing in a group. Then COVID happened and things changed, and that choir sort of ran its course, and we sort of felt it was time to bring back some choral programming to DKSM.
6: Right.
8: But we didn't want to keep it exclusively for any one group of people. So homeschoolers are wonderfully welcome, but also students who maybe don't have an opportunity to sing in choir at their school because it's a smaller school, or just right. because they love to sing and they would love to add an extra choir.
6: Totally.
8: Yeah.
6: When does the DKSM season run, or when will this choir season run?
8: Yeah, we have our first rehearsal the first Tuesday of October. And our concert will be at the beginning of December for this fall term, and then we'll do it all again after Christmas. So,
6: okay, so there'll yes. be a spring term as well.
8: That's right, yeah.
6: And will the choir stay the same, or will you open it up to new choristers in
8: it
6: spring?
8: It can be different. So if one term works for you and the other one doesn't, come out for one, or try it in the new year if it doesn't work for you now in fall. So, yeah, it will be a changing roster of singers.
6: Right. And so you mentioned the first Tuesday of October is the first rehearsal. Are you meeting every Tuesday?
8: Yes, it's every Tuesday after school. We'll be meeting at the Morden Mennonite Church Sanctuary, and the junior choir runs at 4:30 and the senior choir at 5:30.
6: Perfect. That's a really great place to rehearse. Do they still have a choir loft?
8: There is a choir loft. It's not as old school as it used to be, but
6: yeah. I haven't been there in years, but I remember the choir loft.
8: Yes.
6: Okay, so obviously it's tough to know what kind of repertoire you can use until you know who's going to be singing in the choir. But do you have an inkling of some pieces that you would really like to instruct or conduct?
8: Yeah, I try to sort of mix up genres when we're singing in choir. We like to maybe do a pop song that's been changed into a choral setting, maybe something older like a folk song or a classical song. And because our concert's in December, we might be doing some seasonal songs, but we try to mix it up and give a broad range of experiences to students.
6: Yeah, and I mean, a lot of students from different cultural backgrounds as well. So does that affect how you choose music?
8: Certainly. We, as choral conductors, we're always looking to incorporate different languages, different cultures, different time periods, so that our students get a very holistic music experience.
2: So what do people need to do to register?
8: They can visit the Douglas Cool School of Music website, which is DouglasCoolSchoolOfMusic.com.
2: Wow.
8: Yep.
2: Who thought of that?
8: And there's an opportunity under the programs tab to scroll down and find the youth chorus and click the register here button.
2: Okay. Couple of important questions. Is there a fee to register?
8: Yes. It's $85 for the season.
2: Okay. And is there an audition process?
8: This is not an auditioned choir, so anyone who wants to sing can come out and sing with us.
3: Erin Clausen is the director of the new Pembina Valley Youth Chorus, which is falling under the Douglas Cool School of Music umbrella. The registration deadline is October 1st, and you can find out how to sign up your kids in the story this morning on the Pembina Valley online app.

0: It's Brooks and Dunn. I am that man. Tuesday, September 22nd. Welcome to the morning show. We are looking at a mainly sunny day, highs between 20 and 22, and definitely will be a fall-like forecast later this week. Windy conditions, a bit of rain, and temperatures taking a bit of a roller coaster at times, which lines up, Eva, high because tonight at 7.05 p.m. here in southern Manitoba, the autumnal equinox arrives.
1: That's right.
0: Of course, that marks the official start to fall. So, did you know today we are talking about equinoxes, but not just necessarily the astronomical start to the season? So, this equinox was born March 23rd, 2019, and is a retired champion Japanese what? Is it a racehorse, a sumo wrestler, or a turtle?
1: I'm going to say a sumo wrestler.
0: Well, that would be a very young sumo wrestler, having just been born in 2019. But it was Equinox the racehorse.
1: The racehorse.
0: Yes. Interestingly enough, Equinox only raced 10 times. All in Japan.
1: Yeah.
0: Won 8 of the 10 races.
1: So, wow, that's a pretty good track record.
0: Needless to say, Equinox is now a sire in the thoroughbred world over there.
1: Yeah.
0: Obviously has some good genetics. Now, the Chevrolet Equinox is a crossover SUV that first came on sale model year 2005. True or false, Eva? Chevy initially introduced the Equinox to replace the Chevy Tracker and S10 Blazer. Is that true or false?
1: That'd be a big reach, but I'm going to say it's true.
0: It is true. That was the hope, is that they would replace those two other models. And one last one, we are going to loop back to the autumnal equinox. All right. True or false? In southern Manitoba, and I say that specifically. In southern Manitoba, when the fall equinox arrives, we receive exactly the same amount of daylight and nighttime. True or false?
1: Oh, I don't know. Exactly the same.
0: I said exactly the same amount of daytime and nighttime.
1: You know, I say that I think that's going to be true. I'm just going to say it is.
0: Okay. You think it's true? The answer is false. It is. So it's equinox obviously infers equal, but it's not quite exactly equal depending on where you are in the northern hemisphere. So here in southern Manitoba, today we will have give or take 12 hours and 15 minutes of daylight, which means we'll have about 11 hours and 45 minutes of nighttime. So a little bit about equinoxes on this autumnal equinox, which again arrives tonight at 7.05 p.m. And now we know.
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0: It's Tuesday, September 22nd. 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You're also listening to The Morning Show live via the stream on the Pembina Valley online app. We are looking at a mainly sunny day today, highs around 20 degrees. That's a couple of degrees above average for this point in September. Altona's annual Memory Garden service took place last night. It included the opening of a new bed within the garden for families to plant a shrub, tree, or perennial in memory of a loved one passed. I co-hosted and emceed the event last night with Elaine Friesen from Altona and District Palliative Care. She shared some thoughts with the crowd prior to each family planting.
4: It's important to have this because for those who've lost loved ones, plants always remind us of living things. It's good for people to feel comfortable and plant, and they can come back to year after year and look at the plant grow and blossom and just think of their loved one and wonderful memories that they've had.
5: You touched on tonight the fact that Altona and District Palliative Care partnered with the Memory Garden in the town of Altona many, many years ago. Why is that partnership important, that palliative care is alongside here with the Memory Garden?
4: Well, the Memory Garden was started in 2007, and that is 19 years now. Mm-hmm. Having worked with palliative care for over 20 years and seeing the people that grieve, It's always good, and a lot of the people, or some people, have been in palliative care program. So this just seemed to make sense that we would partner together and have a little a memorial service along the side of the planting.
5: Mm-hmm. Obviously, it has grown tremendously over the last number of years. When we spoke last year, Elaine, we actually weren't quite sure where we were going to expand to, and we're now standing next to that expansion on the east side of the Van Gogh. What does it mean to you to see that we have now expanded on this entirely other half of this Memory Garden space?
4: Oh, this is like a fulfilled dream, that there is so much space the town gifted to do this and to see it grow. It's just a very comforting thing.
5: Mm-hmm. We'll wrap up with this, something that I had mentioned that I'm not sure if we've really touched on in the past, is that it does not matter when your loved one is passed. You can be a part of the Memory Garden service and you can have a plant or a shrub or a perennial in their honor. And I just wanted you to talk a bit about that.
4: Anyone can come at any time to plant. I know for myself, I planted last year, and that was for our grandchildren who passed away 12 years ago. So you can come anytime and do this. There is no specified time. And sometimes people are still grieving enough that they don't feel ready to plant this year, but they might be ready next year. So it's just an ongoing thing, and it's wonderful to see. And I just encourage people who would like to have a memory of a lost one in the garden and to come and grieve, reflect, reminisce. Good memories, bad memories, it doesn't matter. It's a healing process, too.

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2: Good morning. It's Tuesday, September 22nd. Coming home from the airport yesterday, combines were rolling in a lot of fields I drove by, and it appeared, at least for the farmers that I saw, soybeans were next up on the agenda. Harvest will be going hard today and tomorrow, at least until those showers show up, which we'll have a better idea of when they may arrive when we check the forecast right after the latest in local news. It's 8 o'clock.
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4: Good morning. I'm Alexander Peters. Hope you're doing well. Regional Connections Language Program Director Rhoda Keck says language classes help newcomers build confidence, form relationships, and feel more connected to their communities.
5: Come and they see signs and things, and they don't know what they said. And I always say that's like they walk around with this big question mark on their head because they're not 100% sure what's exactly happening around them. Could you imagine living life like that every day? The improvement of language cannot be overstated for just having a full life here in Canada, being able to talk to your neighbors.
4: Keck is also encouraging residents to connect with newcomers and consider volunteering through the organization's Language Buddy and Conversation Circle programs. And a southern Manitoba electric vehicle owner says new charging stations at Boundary Trails Health Center will give drivers peace of mind. Tiffany Ching of the Darlingford area drives a Ford F-150 Lightning and says winter conditions can quickly reduce battery range.
6: Wintertime, we get about half the battery power, the range. So it's nice to have options for if we're running low in battery, because wintertime it will all of a sudden just kerplunk if the wind is strong or the weather's really cold. Having it here in Boundary would, like, if you're staying here and you're running low on charge, then you know that there's a spot that you can come to in an emergency.
4: Four new charging stations are now available at Boundary Trails Health Center through a project supported by an anonymous donor and federal funding. And Winnipeg singer-songwriter Steve Bell is heading to Morden for a concert, known for albums such as Comfort My People, Devotion, Where the Good Way Lies, and Pilgrimage. Bell will perform a free concert at the Morden Church of God September 26th. Bell described his creative motivation as an artist.
7: When you realize as an artist that what you really, you know, one of the key things is to enrich the lives of the citizenry with melody and with words and poetry and ideas. And so when you make those connections, when people hear that song and it really deepens their own experience with their own life, those are the great rewarding moments.
4: A fall fair fundraiser is planned as part of Big Brothers Big Sisters of the Pembina Valley's 50th anniversary celebrations, Janelle Neufeld says.
8: We have a lot of things going on that day. Some of them will be a barbecue lunch. It's going to be from 11:30 to 1:30, so we would love for people to come out for that. And then we will also have a touch a tractor, touch a machinery type event for the kiddos. And then we're also going to have a dunk tank. Ooh. Some local police officers will be there being dunked. Oh. And there's also going to be bouncy castles and bingo.
4: Neufeld says entry is free with opportunities throughout the day to support the organization. If you want to stay on top of what's happening in your community, subscribe to The Daily News on Pembina Valley Online.
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4: Looking at a mainly sunny day today, fog clearing up, windy, working away up to a high of 20 degrees. Tonight, a few clouds, a low of 9. Wednesday, a mix of sun and cloud, a 70% chance of showers and risk of a thunderstorm, high of 19. Thursday showers, high of 23.

0: Currently in Carmen, it is 2 degrees, 3 degrees in Morton-Winkler, 4 degrees in Altona, and in Pilot Mound, it is 5 degrees. Winds are coming in from the south and southeast at 13 kilometers per hour with a relative humidity of 100%. See what's coming your way and check the live radar and your 7-day CDK electric forecast on the Pembina Valley online app.
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0: Stephanie Germanotta with Music to My Eyes. Well, good morning. I received a reminder from our friends at Samaritan's Purse that it is almost Operation Christmas Child shoebox season again. 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You'll find everything you need to know about packing a shoebox online at packabox.ca. Well, we've got mostly sunshine in the forecast today, but looking ahead, there's a good chance of rain moving in tomorrow, so I'm thinking there could be a few combines running a little later tonight. We'll have your complete forecast details coming up.
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6: 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A few clouds tonight, southerly breeze, overnight low 9. Sunny start Wednesday, then partly cloudy in the afternoon with a 70% chance of showers and even the risk of a thunderstorm. Wind gusting out of the south tomorrow at 60 kilometers per hour, high 19. Rain expected to develop Wednesday night, turning to showers Thursday and a high of 23. 8 this morning in Winnipeg, 5 degrees in Altona, Gretna, and Pilot Mound. 3 this hour in Winkler, Morden, and Carmen. Wind from the south-southeast at 14. Relative humidity 100%. Stay one step ahead of the weather with a CDK Electric forecast on the Pembina Valley online app.
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10: Coach of the Pemina Valley Hawks, U18 AAA Hockey Club, Jeff Andrews, says this past weekend with the exhibition games, they learned a lot about their group, and he's excited for what they can bring forward.
11: Yeah, it was a really encouraging weekend. We were able to go there with some extra players, give those guys an opportunity to showcase what they could do, and at the end of that weekend, we come away with our roster, and we're feeling really good about the situation we're in. Probably the most impressed by our ability to create offense and to bounce back when we needed to push back in games, and that was super encouraging for us. Our special teams power play like looked really, really good for preseason, so that was super encouraging.
10: More with Jeff Andrews on PeminaValleyOnline.com. In the NHL preseason, Winnipeg defeated Colorado 3-1. In the NFL Monday Nighter, the Rams beat up on the New York Giants 28-6. And in Major League Baseball, the Blue Jays lost to Baltimore 4-3. I'm Dave Anthony.
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6: Well, coming up in about 10 minutes, we're going to go back to Friday night, Calvary Temple in Winnipeg, for that one-night-only concert featuring Southern gospel music star Linda Randall. Our very own Harold Giesbrecht was there and had the opportunity to connect with a number of you. He will share his concert review, if you will, in about 10 minutes. Right now, it's 8:30.
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18: Good morning, I'm Alexander Peters. Boundary Trails Health Center now has 4 new electric vehicle charging stations available for staff, patients, visitors, and the public. The project was sparked by a community member who asked whether EV charging would be available at the site. Boundary Trails Health Center Foundation Executive Director Shannon Smith-Fauquet says that question set the project in motion.
19: It's an anonymous donor who just happens to also have EV vehicles and just thought it would be a real benefit for the communities, for the healthcare workers who have vehicles. We are located outside of, you know, main areas, and also for public if they need to come here and charge. There's just not many stations around, so it's kind of benefiting everybody.
18: The 4 chargers were installed through a combination of federal funding and private donations. And Regional Connections is welcoming students back to language classes across the Pemina Valley. Language Program Director Rhoda Keck says classrooms, childcare programs, and online learning have all resumed for the fall.
20: Students started classes this week in all of our locations, both in the Pemina Valley, up in Dauphin, and actually around the province in our provincial online classes. So in the buildings, it's so exciting always when they start entering and all the movement and action and energy when they're back in the building. It's so great.
18: And a new choir opportunity is coming to the Pembina Valley this fall for middle and high school students. The Pembina Valley Youth Chorus will give young singers a chance to make music, meet other students, and be a part of a new musical community. Conductor Aaron Clausen shares the details.
0: We're starting this fall a new choir, actually two new choirs, called the Pembina Valley Youth Chorus. There'll be a junior chorus for grades 5 to 8 and a senior chorus for grades 9 to 12. This is run out of the Douglas Cool School of Music. Homeschoolers are wonderfully welcome, but also students who maybe don't have an opportunity to sing in choir at their school because it's a smaller school, or just right. because they love to sing and they would love to add an extra choir.
18: Registration is $85 with registration open until October 1st. And Winnipeg singer-songwriter Steve Bell is headed to Morden for a concert. Known for albums such as Comfort My People, Devotion, Where the Good Way Lies, and Pilgrimage, Bell will perform a free concert at the Morden Church of God, September 26th. Bell described his songwriting practice as a Christian.
21: I'm not deliberately Christian in my music. 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People don't mind. 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
18: Looking at a mainly sunny day today, fog clearing up, windy, working our way up to a high of 20 degrees. Tonight, a few clouds, a low of 9. Wednesday, a mix of sun and cloud, a 70% chance of showers and risk of a thunderstorm, high of 19. Thursday, showers, high of 23. Currently in Carmen, it is 2 degrees, 3 degrees in Morden-Winkler, 4 degrees in Altona, and in Pilot Mound, it is 5 degrees. Winds are coming in from the south and southeast at 13 kilometers per hour with a relative humidity of 100%. See what's coming your way and check the live radar and your 7-day CDK electric forecast on the Pembina Valley online app.

0: Music from Paula Cole, I Don't Want to Wait. If that song sounds familiar, man, where have I heard that song? Well, it used to be the theme song, the opening song for the television program Dawson's Creek, which was on during the mid to late 90s, which, yes, was a period of time ago without dating ourselves, right? We are looking at a mainly sunny day across southern Manitoba, highs between 20 and 22. Yes, multiple rounds of showers are in the forecast beginning tomorrow and through the weekend. We'll check those details in just a bit. Well, our good friend Harold Giesbrecht just gave me a shout about 15 minutes ago. Of course, we were looking ahead to Saturday night's Heart of the South, but I also wanted him to give us a bit of a review of the Linda Randall concert that was this past Friday night at Calvary Temple. He was there.
1: Oh, absolutely. Yeah. Well, it was so good to have a good attendance, you know, probably 400 or 500 people. The people, you know, just love Linda Randall's music. And so it was good to have lots of people come out. And I guess, Chris, the thing that I really enjoyed was, you know, having a little table set up and having people come by and seeing they listen to the radio station, that they listen to Heart of the South. That was, you know, such a huge encouragement, you know, because we kind of do our, you know, work. And then, but to actually hear people say, hey, you know, I listen to what you do and I appreciate it is just really heartwarming. So that was a huge, huge blessing for sure.
0: Now, we gave away a lot of Linda Randall tickets during Heart of the South. Did you happen to have any of our winners swing by to chat with you?
1: I did, yes. When I sent the tickets out, then I kind of said, hey, you know, because especially some of these names weren't familiar to me. I said, please, you know, I'd love to meet you kind of thing. And so, I think several of the ticket winners did stop by and introduce themselves. So, yeah, so thank you again to those listeners for stopping by and putting a face to the name.
0: And thank you, Harold, for giving me a call this morning. Again, we'll chat with Harold a little later this week about Saturday night's Heart of the South, which will be a feature on the National Quartet Convention, which gets underway for this year, this coming Sunday. And Harold, like he has for many years, will be there. All right, looking at temperatures across Canada, Victoria 11, 14 in Vancouver, plus 3 in Prince George, 10 degrees in Edmonton, 11 in Calgary, 12 in Saskatoon, Regina 8, mainly sunny and 8 in Winnipeg, just plus 1 this hour in Thunder Bay, 11 degrees in Toronto, 8 in Ottawa, 10 in Montreal and Quebec City, 11 in Fredericton, 10 in Halifax, partly cloudy, and 13 in Charlottetown, showers in St. John's, and 11 degrees. In Canada's north, Whitehorse plus 1, 5 in Yellowknife, mainly sunny, 1 degree in Iqaluit. That's a look at temperatures across Canada. Your forecast on the way.
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0: And as we head into the first days of fall, we are looking at above average temperatures for much of this week. 17 is where we typically are for this point in the month. Today, mainly sunny, wind southeast 30, gusting to 50, and a high of 20. A few clouds tonight, overnight low 9 degrees. Sunny start Wednesday, then partly cloudy in the afternoon with a 70% chance of showers and the risk of a thunderstorm. Wind gusting out of the south up to 60 kilometers per hour and a high of 19. Rain developing Wednesday night with showers in the forecast Thursday, high 23. 4 degrees this morning in Winkler, Morton, and Carmen. 6 in Pilot Mound, Altona, and Gretna. 8 in Winnipeg. Wind from the south-southeast at 14, and the relative humidity is 100%. Sunshine, rain, or wind today. Find out with the CDK Electric forecast on the Pembina Valley online app.
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0: It's time to open up the anniversary album on Tuesday, September 22nd. This morning we say happy anniversary to Landon and Kirby White, Dean and Andrea Anhorn, as well as Chris and Kelly Graham. And to all of you also celebrating, a special song from Bryan Adams, When You Love Someone.

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2: 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Paul wrote in 1 Corinthians 15, verses 1 and 3, I declare unto you the gospel, which I preached unto you, that Christ died for our sins. Consider the simplicity of the gospel. First, the reason for it. For all have sinned and come short of the glory of God. Romans 3, verse 23. Then its reality. God commendeth his love toward us, in that while we were yet sinners, Christ died for us. Romans 5, verse 8. Finally, its result. That if thou shalt confess with thy mouth the Lord Jesus, and shalt believe in thine heart that God hath raised him from the dead, thou shalt be saved. Romans 10, verse 9. Have you, friend, responded to that good news? 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

0: Lauren Hebert and Rosemary Siemens, both past Made in Manitoba guests. Precious Lord, take my hand. It's Tuesday, September 22nd, and after last night's loss to the Baltimore Orioles, which came on a Pete Alonso two-run home run in the bottom of the eighth, oh, it was hard to watch. The Toronto Blue Jays aren't mathematically eliminated from getting that third and final wild card in the American League, but essentially 3.5 games back with only 5 games left to go in the regular season. They will have to go 5-0 and get a lot of help from the teams around them, which include the Astros, which are ahead of them in the wild card standings, and then the White Sox themselves, which hold that final wild card. The Jays continue their 3-game set against the Orioles tonight.
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0: And as we head into the first days of fall, we are looking at above average temperatures for much of this week. 17 is where we typically are for this point in the month. Today, mainly sunny, wind southeast 30, gusting to 50 and a high of 20. A few clouds tonight, overnight low 9 degrees. Sunny start Wednesday, then partly cloudy in the afternoon with a 70% chance of showers and the risk of a thunderstorm. Wind gusting out of the south up to 60 kilometers per hour and a high of 19. Rain developing Wednesday night with showers in the forecast Thursday, high 23. 4 degrees this morning in Winkler, Morden, and Carmen. 6 in Pilot Mound, Altona, and Gretna. 8 in Winnipeg. Wind from the south-southeast at 14, and the relative humidity is 100%. Sunshine, rain, or wind today. Find out with the CDK Electric forecast on the Pembina Valley online app.

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4: That's all for Tuesday's morning show, my first one of the week. I'll be back for the midweek Wednesday show. We get started at 6 a.m. heading into what will be a beautiful day today. Looking fairly decent for tomorrow, but tomorrow, the first full day of fall, also marking the beginning of some windy, warm, and then cool conditions and most likely some accumulating rainfall multiple times before the weekend arrives. Of course, we'll keep you up to speed on all of that during tomorrow's morning show. Back to the Bible Canada coming up after our final song together, Prairie Joe, Just a Little Talk with Jesus.

So I go to him in prayer, 'cause he knows my every care. And just a little talk with Jesus, well, he'll make it right.

0: Tuesday, September 22nd, I'm Chris Sumner, and last night I co-hosted the annual Altona Memory Garden Service alongside Elaine Friesen with Altona and District Palliative Care. After she finished sharing her words and the service with those gathered, I had the opportunity to chat with her about the importance of the Memory Garden. I'll share some of those thoughts from Elaine in about 15 minutes. Right now, 10 o'clock.
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2: Good morning, I'm Alexander Peters. Two people are in hospital in Winnipeg after a single vehicle crash Sunday west of Carmen. According to RCMP, officers were alerted to the incident by an iPhone crash notification just after 2 a.m. Police, along with fire and paramedics, responded to the scene on Highway 245, where they learned a truck driven by a 26-year-old man from Carmen veered off the highway on a curve near Road 35 North. It went into the ditch and then hit an embankment before coming to a stop. Both driver and his 24-year-old female passenger, also from Carmen, had to be extricated from the truck by local firefighters. Police say they both sustained serious injuries and were brought to hospital in Winnipeg. Currently, the man is listed in stable condition and the woman in critical but stable condition. RCMP continue to investigate. Regional Connections says new provincial funding is helping fill gaps created by changes to federal language training support. Language Program Director Rhoda Keck says the funding has allowed the organization to continue offering specialized programs for some intermediate-level learners.
3: We have been able to run two classes for internationally educated nurses and some for those who are looking to go into the child care field, a course for them. And then just some English upskilling classes. So that's been very exciting, and to be able to offer that, because a lot of students were left scrambling. What am I going to do now? And so we're very grateful to the province for that.
2: A new EV charging option is now available at Boundary Trails Health Center. The four charging stations have been active since July and are already seeing regular use by staff and visitors. Foundation Executive Director Shannon Simet-Falquette.
4: 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It's 90 cents per hour. You have to download the Switch app, and from there, once you plug in, everything kind of goes through there. This is not about revenue. This is about having accessibility for patients, families, staff, community.
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2: Looking at a mainly sunny day today, fog clearing up, windy, working away up to a high of 20 degrees. Tonight, a few clouds, a low of 9. Wednesday, a mix of sun and cloud, a 70% chance of showers and risk of a thunderstorm, high of 19. Thursday, showers, high of 23. Currently in Morden, Winkler, and Carmen, it is 7 degrees, 8 degrees in Altona, and 9 degrees in Pilot Mound. Winds are coming in from the south and southeast at 17 kilometers per hour with a relative humidity of 91%. See what's coming your way and check the live radar and your 7-day CDK electric forecast on the Pembina Valley online app.
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4: Taking a look at the markets, canola November 828.30, down 6.90, January 839.90, down 6.90, spring wheat Minneapolis December $7.41, hard red winter wheat December $294, wheat December $720.50, down 6.25. Corn December $538.50, down $4.50. Oats December $411, down 5.25. Soybeans November $1,327, down $1. Soybean meal October $367.40, up 80 cents. Soybean oil, October $67.60, down 72 cents. Feeder cattle, September $337.37. Live cattle, October $220.07. Lean hogs, October $78.92. The Canadian dollar is 71 cents, and crude oil, West Texas Intermediate, 94.62. For Golden West, I'm Glendalee Allen Vossler.

0: Celine Dion, If That's What It Takes on CFAM Radio 950. Lots of sunshine today, highs of 20 degrees. Southerly breeze picking up later this morning. Well, last night it was the annual Altona Memory Garden service in a new space along 10th Avenue Northeast on the east side of the giant Van Gogh painting. I had the opportunity to MC the night alongside Elaine Friesen from Altona and District Palliative Care, who led the service. And I asked her about the longtime partnership between Altona Palliative Care and the town of Altona, which donated the land for these memory garden beds.
1: Well, Memory Garden was started in 2007, and that is 19 years now. Mm-hmm. Having worked with palliative care for over 20 years and seeing the people that grieve, it's always good. And a lot of the people, or some people, have been in palliative care program. So this just seemed to make sense that we would partner together and have a little a memorial service along the side of the planting.
0: And you will be able to read the full story that I've put together regarding Altona's Memory Garden service last night a little closer to the noon hour on your Pembina Valley online app.
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7: Looking at a mainly sunny day today, fog clearing up, windy, working our way up to a high of 20 degrees. Tonight, a few clouds, a low of 9. Wednesday, a mix of sun and cloud, a 70% chance of showers and risk of a thunderstorm, high of 19. Thursday, showers, high of 23. Currently in Morden, Winkler, and Carmen, it is 7 degrees, 8 degrees in Altona, and 9 degrees in Pilot Mound. Winds are coming in from the south and southeast at 17 kilometers per hour with a relative humidity of 91%. See what's coming your way and check the live radar and your 7-day CDK Electric forecast on the Pembina Valley online app.

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7: Looking at a mainly sunny day today, fog clearing up, windy, working our way up to a high of 20 degrees. Tonight, a few clouds, a low of 9. Wednesday, a mix of sun and cloud, a 70% chance of showers and risk of a thunderstorm, high of 19. Thursday, showers, high of 23. Currently in Morden, Winkler, and Carmen, it is 7 degrees, 8 degrees in Altona, and 9 degrees in Pilot Mound. Winds are coming in from the south and southeast at 17 kilometers per hour with a relative humidity of 91%. See what's coming your way and check the live radar and your 7-day CDK electric forecast on the Pembina Valley online app.

0: The Barry McNeil's Caledonia, before that Canadian singer Michael Bublé, and I Believe in You. Well, on the morning show earlier today, I shared with you that Brandon's Commonwealth Air Training Plan Museum has welcomed a new addition to its collection of wartime training aircraft, one that was literally flown into the museum. After 2 years of planning, the Nordren Norseman was flown from Flin Flon to Brandon earlier this summer. The Norseman was designed for the demanding conditions of Canada's north, and during the Second World War, the Royal Canadian Air Force used about 100 Norsemans for transport, pilot, and navigator training, as well as wireless operator training. On the morning show today, we chatted with the CEO of the museum, Zoe McQuinn.
1: The Norseman was part of a service at bases across the country for the RCAF during World War II. So we've had pieces and parts for a very long time, but our goal always is to give the full experience to our visitors. And so we were contacted by a number of people, including a wonderful group who had a plane up in Flin Flon, and they thought that our site was the right place to bring the plane. So 2 years of making sure we had everything lined up. Last year, the fires, which were so devastating to the Flin Flon community, our hearts are still with them a lot for that recovery they're still going through, delayed us a little bit. But, you know, they always made us feel like home. My team, with some support from experts from across the museum world, went up a couple of times, made sure she was ready, and actually flew her home.
0: The Commonwealth Air Training Plan Museum in Brandon, it's located at the city's airport, which is on the north side of the Weed City, not too far off the Trans-Canada Highway. It's open every day through November 10th, 10 a.m. to 2 p.m. They would love to have you visit them and explore the museum and the Royal Canadian Air Force World War II Memorial. That's on site. Today's birthday book in just a couple of moments.
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0: Birthday book time on September 22nd. A special happy 90th birthday to John D. Friesen of Crocus Village. That's love your wife and family. Also, happy birthday this morning to Donna Dana. And to all of you celebrating with some cake and ice cream today, a happy birthday to you, too.

0: Holly Cole, I can see clearly now on CFAM or Radio 950. We began the hour with music from the Statler Brothers. Sunny today, highs of 20 degrees, 17 our average daytime high for this point in the month. And a special good morning to our friends at Winkler Bible Camp, getting set for night two of their fall fundraising supper. Now, doors open at 4:30, and the fall supper is only running until 6 p.m. this evening. Now, you can run through the drive-thru or stay a while and enjoy some fellowship in the dining hall at Winkler Bible Camp. The menu, fall supper to a T. Turkey, farmer sausage, stuffing, mashed potatoes, gravy, corn, buns, coleslaw, and tarts for dessert. 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
7: Looking at a mainly sunny day today, fog clearing up, windy, working our way up to a high of 20 degrees. Tonight, a few clouds, a low of 9. Wednesday, a mix of sun and cloud, a 70% chance of showers and risk of a thunderstorm, high of 19. Thursday, showers, high of 23. Currently in Morden, Winkler, and Carmen, it is 7 degrees, 8 degrees in Altona, and 9 degrees in Pilot Mound. Winds are coming in from the south and southeast at 17 kilometers per hour with a relative humidity of 91%. See what's coming your way and check the live radar and your 7-day CDK Electric forecast on the Pembina Valley online app.

0: Dean Brody with Wildflower, the Waylon Jennies with Avila. Before that, thank you for listening on this Tuesday morning, and a shout out to our friend Harold Giesbrecht, host of Heart of the South, who is back on Friday night at that one night only Linda Randall concert in Winnipeg at Calvary Temple.
1: Oh, absolutely. Yeah. Well, it was so good to have a good attendance, you know, probably 400 or 500 people. The people, you know, just love Linda Randall's music. And so it was good to have lots of people come out. And I guess, Chris, the thing that I really enjoyed was, you know, having a little table set up and having people come by and seeing they listen to the radio station, that they listen to Heart of the South. That was, you know, such a huge encouragement, you know, because we kind of do our, you know, work. And then, but to actually hear people say, hey, you know, I listen to what you do and I appreciate it is just really heartwarming. So that was a huge, huge blessing for sure.
0: And Harold also shared with us this morning a number of the Linda Randall ticket winners from Heart of the South dropped by to say hello to him as well, which was super cool indeed.
2: Before there's a summary, there has to be a story. 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
6: Looking at a mainly sunny day today, fog clearing up, windy, working our way up to a high of 20 degrees. Tonight, a few clouds, a low of 9. Wednesday, a mix of sun and cloud, a 70% chance of showers and risk of a thunderstorm, high of 19. Thursday, showers, high of 23. Currently in Morden, Winkler, and Carmen, it is 7 degrees, 8 degrees in Altona, and 9 degrees in Pilot Mound. Winds are coming in from the south and southeast at 17 kilometers per hour with a relative humidity of 91%. See what's coming your way and check the live radar and your 7-day CDK electric forecast on the Pembina Valley online app.

0: Farmer's Daughter and Family Love. Before that, Jim Cuddy, Clearer View, and Andrew Simple. Gonna be all right. It's Tuesday, September 22nd, a special day on the calendar for weather watchers and seasonal change fans. Today is the autumnal equinox. Today marks the astronomical start of fall in the Northern Hemisphere. Begins exactly at 7.05 p.m. this evening as the sun crosses the celestial equator heading south. And of course, the equinox also means a relatively equal amount of daylight and nighttime. But as we learned on Did You Know earlier today, not exactly equal parts. The sun rose this morning at 7.16 a.m. and will set a little over 12 hours later tonight at 7.29 p.m. And in light of the arrival of fall, this poem from Edna Frohawk. Summer, fall, winter, spring, the seasons rotate as each brings its special beauty to this earth of ours. Winter snow and summer's flowers, frozen rivers will flow come spring. There is a renewal of everything. Well, there could be shades of fall weather later this week, that classic combination of wind and rain. We'll take a look at the details after these.
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4: Looking at a mainly sunny day today, fog clearing up, windy, working our way up to a high of 20 degrees. Tonight, a few clouds, a low of 9. Wednesday, a mix of sun and cloud, a 70% chance of showers and risk of a thunderstorm, high of 19. Thursday, showers, high of 23. Currently in Morden, Winkler, and Carmen, it is 7 degrees, 8 degrees in Altona, and 9 degrees in Pilot Mound. Winds are coming in from the south and southeast at 17 kilometers per hour with a relative humidity of 91%. See what's coming your way and check the live radar and your 7-day CDK electric forecast on the Pembina Valley online app.
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0: Index of 5 or moderate. Tonight, a few clouds and a low of 9. Wednesday, clear skies early in the morning, then becoming a mix of sun and cloud with a 70% chance of showers in the afternoon and the risk of a thunderstorm, wind gusting out of the southeast and a high of 19. Showers continuing Thursday with a high of 23 and cloudy skies expected for Friday with a high of 22. Currently across the region, it's 14 degrees. Wind gusting out of the south and relative humidity at 75%. 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
17: Taking a look at your markets, starting with canola at Ice Futures Canada. The November contract is down $8.30 at $826.90 per ton. The January contract is down $8.40 at $838.40. $2.40. At the Minneapolis Grain Exchange, hard red spring wheat for December down 7 cents at $7.39 per bushel. March wheat down 7 cents at $7.61. At the Chicago Board of Trade, corn for December down 3 cents at $5.40 per bushel. March corn down 3 cents at $5.54. November soybeans up 2 cents at $13.30 per bushel. January soybeans up a cent at $13.45. Oats for December up a cent at $4.17 per bushel. March oats down a cent at $4.27. On the livestock markets at the CME, lean hogs for October up $1.28 at $79.43 per hundredweight. December hog contract up $1.55 at $71.35. Live cattle for October down $2.40 at $218.55. And December cattle down $2.83 at $219.18 per hundredweight.
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26: Canada's pork industry is getting a boost from Ottawa, aimed at protecting existing export markets and creating new opportunities abroad. Cam Dahl, General Manager of Manitoba Pork, says the $3.8 million in funding will help support producers and processors as global trade challenges continue.
27: It is something that's very positive, will help us as an industry, both producers and processors, to support the markets that we have, as well as to expand and grow opportunities.
26: Among those global trade challenges, non-tariff barriers are keeping our product out of Europe, as well Chinese tariffs that have been in place since March of 2025 continue to impact the sector.
27: The 25% tariff remains in place, and that's costing Canada about $100 million a year.
26: For Golden West, I'm Glendalee Allen Bossler.
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30: Mainly sunny skies today, a southeast wind gusting to 50 kilometers per hour and a high of 20 degrees, a UV index of 5 or moderate. Tonight, a few clouds and a low of 9. Wednesday, clear skies early in the morning, then becoming a mix of sun and cloud with a 70% chance of showers in the afternoon and the risk of a thunderstorm, wind gusting out of the southeast and a high of 19. Showers continuing Thursday with a high of 23 and cloudy skies expected for Friday with a high of 22. Currently across the region, it's 14 degrees, wind gusting out of the south and relative humidity at 75%. Stream us on the Pembina Valley online app and stay weather ready with the CDK Electric weather page.
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26: We told you about this earlier, U.S. President Donald Trump saying his administration is working on a major potash supply deal with Belarus, suggesting it could be purchased for less than current Canadian supplies, the majority of which come from Saskatchewan. Premier Scott Moe pushing back in a post on X, noting that moving potash through Russia and across the Atlantic raises serious questions about affordability and sustainability. Moe saying that buying blood potash from Belarus is supporting Russian aggression. It's wrong and it doesn't make sense. Josh Linville is a fertilizer analyst with StoneX.
3: Prior to Belarus opening their borders to Russian troops, their biggest export flow was through Lithuania. And because of their move in allowing Russia to use their land, Lithuania blocked trade. They blocked their borders. They shut everything down. And when you start to look at their options, well, Latvia and Poland are both bordering them and are both NATO members. Ukraine certainly isn't going to help them anytime soon. That leaves Russia, and that's a little bit of a struggle. So Belarusian potash exports, while they have existed, they have struggled. They are higher cost. They are slower to come. And so we just at this point, it's not something we see making a massive impact on the market unless his announcement has something to do with Lithuania agreeing to open those borders once again.
26: He noted the announcement from Trump has certainly grabbed a lot of attention.
3: Number one, the American farmers sitting there saying, oh, they're still fighting for us. They're trying to get lower prices. They're trying to get more supplies. That's something I want to vote for here at midterms. And number two, it can be used as a mechanism against Canada as far as this trade conversation that keeps going back and forth, because we know both sides of the border have talked about potash, the importance of that potash flow from both sides. So in doing this, he could be also be sitting there saying, listen, we can open up some other supply routes and not be as dependent on you guys. I think it's a little hollow. I don't think it can ring quite true as some might hope, but it can be a tool.
26: Trump's comments triggered an immediate market response, with shares of major fertilizer and potash companies posting declines, including Saskatchewan-based Nutrien, which shares dropped 5% yesterday. All 10 of Canada's active potash mines are located in Saskatchewan. Belarus is one of the world's largest potash-producing countries, and while Trump has said his administration is working on a major potash supply deal, a report to the Belarus president from his chairman of the State Customs Committee, Vladimir Orlovsky, yesterday said that even if they wanted to supply potash to other Western markets, they simply do not have those volumes. Everything is contracted. In other news, the pork industry is pleased with the funding announced last week. Federal Agriculture Minister Heath MacDonald announcing $3.8 million in new funding for Canada Pork to help grow the pork sector. Canadian pork is dealing with non-tariff barriers that are keeping our products out of Europe and Chinese tariffs that continue to impact the sector. Manitoba Pork's general manager, Cam Dahl, says we haven't seen any movement in the Chinese tariffs on pork. Those tariffs were put in place in March of 2025.
4: The 25% tariff remains in place, and that's costing Canada about $100 million a year.
26: Canada Pork plans to use the $3.8 million to promote Canadian pork in emerging markets across Asia, Europe, and the Americas. Dahl feels that Asia continues to offer some of the strongest growth prospects for Canadian pork.
4: I'm really interested in Asia, especially South Asia. I think as we see incomes rising in places like Vietnam, for example, that really is the biggest opportunity for growth that I see.
26: Overall, Dahl says the funding of $3.8 million for Canada Pork is welcome as the industry works to maintain exports, develop new customers, and expand international markets. For Golden West, I'm Glandely Allen Vossler.
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30: Mainly sunny skies today, a southeast wind gusting to 50 kilometers per hour and a high of 20 degrees, a UV index of 5 or moderate. Tonight, a few clouds and a low of 9. Wednesday, clear skies early in the morning, then becoming a mix of sun and cloud with a 70% chance of showers in the afternoon and the risk of a thunderstorm, wind gusting out of the southeast and a high of 19. Showers continuing Thursday with a high of 23 and cloudy skies expected for Friday with a high of 22. Currently across the region, it's 14 degrees. Wind gusting out of the south and relative humidity at 75%. Stream us on the Pembina Valley Online app and stay weather ready with the CDK Electric weather page.
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7: Coach of the Pembina Valley Hawks, U18 AAA Hockey Club, Jeff Andrews, says they're mixing in some new faces this year, but they still have some veterans that he's going to lean on to lead the way.
8: Yeah, we have a few returning forwards. We're up around like six guys, I think, six or seven returning forwards, one returning defenseman and a returning goaltender. So lots of new faces kind of on the back end and a little bit up front. You know, it'll take a little time for those new guys to get accustomed to our league. And we felt that on the weekend, you know, just with the kind of the increase in speed as the days wore on there. We ended the tournament with Eastman, and that was a bit more pace than what we played against.
7: The Pembina Valley Hawks start the regular season with home games Saturday evening and Sunday afternoon. And more with Jeff Andrews on PeminaValleyOnline.com. In the NHL, the Winnipeg Jets' final preseason game has them hosting Edmonton. In the WNBA, Toronto's at Chicago. And in Major League Baseball, the Blue Jays are playing out the string as they continue to visit Baltimore. I'm Dave Anthony.
25: 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Helping farmers make informed decisions. 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
2: Taking a look at your market, starting with canola at Ice Futures Canada. The November contract is down $8.30 at $826.90 per ton. The January contract is down $8.40 at $838.40. At the Minneapolis Grain Exchange, hard red spring wheat for December down 7 cents at $7.39 per bushel. March wheat down 7 cents at $7.61. At the Chicago Board of Trade, corn for December down 3 cents at $5.40 per bushel. March corn down 3 cents at $5.54. November soybeans up 2 cents at $13.30 per bushel. January soybeans up a cent at $13.45. Oats for December up a cent at $4.17 per bushel. March oats down a cent at $4.27. On the livestock markets at the CME, lean hogs for October up $1.28 at $79.43 per hundredweight. December hog contract up $1.55 at $71.35. Live cattle for October down $2.40 at $218.55. And December cattle down $2.83 at $219.18 per hundredweight.
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26: Canada's pork industry is getting a boost from Ottawa aimed at protecting existing export markets and creating new opportunities abroad. Cam Dahl, General Manager of Manitoba Pork, says the $3.8 million in funding will help support producers and processors as global trade challenges continue.
27: It is something that's very positive, will help us as an industry, both producers and processors, to support the markets that we have, as well as to expand and grow opportunities.
26: Among those global trade challenges, non-tariff barriers are keeping our product out of Europe, as well Chinese tariffs that have been in place since March of 2025 continue to impact the sector.
27: The 25% tariff remains in place, and that's costing Canada about $100 million a year.
26: For Golden West, I'm Glendalee Allen Bossler.
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0: Crosby, Stills, Nash & Young chipping away on this Tuesday afternoon. It is September 22nd. My name is Zach Drieger. Looking forward to another afternoon with you. Got to sleep in this morning as Chris Sumner returned to the morning show. So now I am here for my usual afternoon slot. We got lots to talk about, so we are going to have plenty of wonderful conversation between now and 5. The news team will be doing their thing, keeping us up to date on all the latest local headlines and weather between now and 5. And as always, we got some wonderful music to fill your Tuesday afternoon, including the 3 o'clock Inspirational Music Hour. So I hope you can stick around for all of it. Let's get this Tuesday off and running.
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6: Mainly sunny today with a south wind gusting to 50 kilometers per hour and a high of 20 degrees, a UV index of 5 or moderate. Tonight, a few clouds and a low of 9. Clear skies early in the morning Wednesday, changing to a mix of sun and cloud with a 70% chance of showers in the afternoon and the risk of a thunderstorm. A gusty southeast wind late in the morning and a high of 19. Showers continuing Thursday with a high of 23. Then cloudy skies on Friday with a high of 22. Currently across the region, it's 17 degrees. Wind out of the south-southeast and relative humidity at 71%. Local weather you can trust. Find today's forecast on the CDK Electric weather page on the Pembina Valley Online app.

0: Auntie Edna's Iris is Stuart Fay here on CFAM Radio 950. I'm Zach Drieger. And homemade pies, fresh fries, and the fall colors of the Pembina Valley are coming together again as Pembina Valley Bible Camp prepares to host its Growing Pies and Fries fundraiser over the next two Sundays. The first one happened this past Sunday at Pembina Valley Bible Camp. Terry Friesen is part of Pembina Valley Bible Camp and stopped by to share some of the details with Alexander Peters and basically said, pies and fries, just as advertised.
1: That is exactly as it sounds, as advertised. We get donated fresh homemade pies. We make our own fresh fries, and we invite people to come see the colors, the beauty of the Pembina Valley, to hang out with us. We set out picnic tables in our biggest lawn possible, and we hang out. Everything is free. It's all just by donation. And so it's a great time to just come and chat and enjoy the beauty. So yeah, it literally is not more than pies and fries. Well, the drinks as well. We have some good iced chais because we tried to stick with, you know, the theme.
0: Pies, fries, and chais. First one was this last Sunday. Next two Sundays, so the 27th and October 4th, you can head on down to Pembina Valley Bible Camp for pies and fries. 2 to 6 p.m., you can enjoy all that delicious food, enjoy the beautiful colors of the Pembina Valley, and all the details you need on pies and fries, find them on the local news page right now through your Pembina Valley online app.
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0: To Sir with Love from Lulu on this Tuesday afternoon. My name is Zach Drieger, and did you know that today is the very first day of fall? Yeah, September 22nd is the autumnal equinox, where the sun crosses the celestial equator heading south. So day and night sit roughly equal across the globe today, which is pretty cool. And those fall colors, the leaves are starting to fall. Saw some people raking over the weekend, and it's sure starting to feel like fall on my bike rides to work. And now it is official. September 22nd, the fall equinox has arrived. It officially arrives this evening, but nonetheless, today, first official day of fall. Tomorrow will be the first full day of the autumn season. And if you are a fall fan, well, it has arrived.
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5: Mainly sunny today with a south wind gusting to 50 kilometers per hour and a high of 20 degrees, a UV index of 5 or moderate. Tonight, a few clouds and a low of 9. Clear skies early in the morning Wednesday, changing to a mix of sun and cloud with a 70% chance of showers in the afternoon and the risk of a thunderstorm. A gusty southeast wind late in the morning and a high of 19. Showers continuing Thursday with a high of 23. Then cloudy skies on Friday with a high of 22. Currently across the region, it's 17 degrees. Wind out of the south-southeast and relative humidity at 71%. Local weather you can trust. Find today's forecast on the CDK Electric weather page on the Pembina Valley Online app.

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0: Mainly sunny skies today with a southeast wind gusting of 50 kilometers per hour and a high of 20 degrees, a UV index of 5 or moderate. A few clouds tonight and a low of 9. Clear skies early in the morning on Wednesday, then changing to a mix of sun and cloud with a 70% chance of showers in the afternoon and the risk of a thunderstorm, a gusty southeast wind late in the morning and a high of 19. Showers continuing Thursday with a high of 23. Friday, cloudy skies and a high of 22. Currently across the region, it's 18 degrees, wind gusting out of the south and relative humidity at 60%. 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

0: Green Light, Sarah DeRose on this Tuesday afternoon, 22nd of September today. My name is Zach Drieger. And this past weekend on the Lawn and Garden Journal, Carla Hersina was out of the mix. So we brought you a best of edition, bringing you some of the best and most entertaining calls and conversation over the past few weeks. But looking ahead to this Saturday morning, Carla Hersina will be back in studio hosting the show for you. 9:15 a.m. You can call in with all your late season gardening questions at 1-800-374-3315. 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Just find the Lawn and Garden Journal archive. And while you are there, jot down the number and get your questions ready for this Saturday morning.
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6: Mainly sunny skies today with a southeast wind gusting to 50 kilometers per hour and a high of 20 degrees, a UV index of 5 or moderate. A few clouds tonight and a low of 9. Clear skies early in the morning on Wednesday, then changing to a mix of sun and cloud with a 70% chance of showers in the afternoon and the risk of a thunderstorm, a gusty southeast wind late in the morning and a high of 19. Showers continuing Thursday with a high of 23. Friday, cloudy skies and a high of 22. Currently across the region, it's 18 degrees. Wind gusting out of the south and relative humidity at 60%. Listen to us live anywhere and anytime on the Pembina Valley online app. And check the CDK Electric forecast before you head out.

0: From a distance, Kathy Mattea here on CFAM Radio 950. I'm Zach Drieger. And last night, Altona's annual Memory Garden service took place. It included the opening of a new space within the garden for families to plant a shrub, tree, or perennial in memory of a loved one who has passed. Elaine Friesen from the Altona and District Palliative Care shared some thoughts with the crowd prior to each family planting.
1: It's important to have this because for those who've lost loved ones, plants always remind us of living things. It's good for people to feel comfortable and plant, and they can come back to year after year and look at the plant grow and blossom and just think of their loved one and wonderful memories that they've had.
0: Approximately 20 plants were added to the Memory Garden last night. On a personal note, we planted a shrub and a tree in support and memory of our beautiful son Theodore. So, and it's just like couple blocks from our house, so we are definitely going to make the Memory Garden part of our regular walk routine and our walk route. And it's pretty cool that we planted something that will be there for years and years. They pick pretty hardy plants that can survive, so it'll be pretty fantastic to walk by that all the time.
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1: Mainly sunny skies today with a southeast wind gusting to 50 kilometers per hour and a high of 20 degrees, a UV index of 5 or moderate. A few clouds tonight and a low of 9. Clear skies early in the morning on Wednesday, then changing to a mix of sun and cloud with a 70% chance of showers in the afternoon and the risk of a thunderstorm, a gusty southeast wind late in the morning and a high of 19. Showers continuing Thursday with a high of 23. Friday, cloudy skies and a high of 22. Currently across the region, it's 18 degrees, wind gusting out of the south and relative humidity at 60%. Listen to us live anywhere and anytime on the Pembina Valley Online app. And check the CDK Electric forecast before you head out.
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1: I'm Candace Dirksen. Two people are in a hospital in Winnipeg after a single vehicle crash Sunday west of Carmen. According to RCMP, officers were alerted to the incident by an iPhone crash notification just after 2 in the morning. Police, along with fire...

0: And the dollar down 14 one-hundredths, trading at 71.1 cents U.S.
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0: Partly cloudy to start the evening, then clearing. Wind continuing to gust out of the south to 50 kilometers per hour and an overnight low of 8. Wednesday, mainly sunny to start, then increasing cloudiness early in the afternoon. Wind out of the south gusting to 60 in the morning and a high of 18. Wednesday night, cloudy skies with showers beginning early in the evening, the risk of a thunderstorm and a low of 12. Showers continuing Thursday with a high of 23. Friday, cloudy with a high of 20, and showers returning Saturday, a high of 20. Weather impacts every plan. Stay informed with the CDK Electric forecast on the Pembina Valley online app.
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0: I Live For You, Jody King, here on CFAM Radio 950. I'm Zach Drieger, and I had the opportunity yesterday to call another one of our winners for Show Us Your Summer. I know we've officially transitioned into fall, but for many weeks over the summer months, we were accepting photos from people, and we are starting to give away and wrap up some of those grand prizes. Char Gilbert was one of our winners. She passed along a photo for our Show Us Your Pets week of her wonderful cat, Knox, and she told me all about him.
1: He's a rescue cat.
0: Okay.
1: I got him at 10 weeks, and he's going on 4 now. He is a beautiful, black, very long-haired cat with piercing green eyes. and I think he thinks he's a human, honestly.
0: I was going to say, from the photo, he looks very handsome.
1: Yes, very handsome. He talks all day. He's enjoying living here. There's lots of birds around and likes to be outside and watch the birds. And, of course, now he's seeing the geese fly south, so more entertainment for him.
0: Perfect. Well, I will stop, burying the lead. So we are starting to choose our grand prize winners for Show Us Your Summer. You already won a little bit for this photo, but now at the end of it, we have a $250 Coolers refrigeration gift card that has your name on it, Char.
1: Awesome. I love that. Thank you.
0: If you want to see a photo of Knox and the rest of the winning phone call, you can find all of it right now on the community page through your Pembina Valley online app. And thank you to everyone who submitted a photo over the many weeks of Show Us Your Summer.
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0: Hourglass from Justin Nozuka on this Tuesday afternoon, September 22nd. I'm Zach Drieger, and coming up in just a moment, another look at your weather details for the middle of the week, and shortly after that, birthday wishes are on the way.
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9: Partly cloudy to start the evening, then clearing. Wind continuing to gust out of the south to 50 kilometers per hour and an overnight low of 8. Wednesday, mainly sunny to start, then increasing cloudiness early in the afternoon. Wind out of the south gusting to 60 in the morning and a high of 18. Wednesday night, cloudy skies with showers beginning early in the evening, the risk of a thunderstorm and a low of 12. Showers continuing Thursday with a high of 23. Friday, cloudy with a high of 20 and showers returning Saturday, a high of 20. Weather impacts every plan. Stay informed with the CDK Electric forecast on the Pembina Valley Online app.
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0: Time for the birthday book on a Tuesday afternoon, September 22nd. 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

0: Easy on me, Adele, here on CFAM Radio 950. I'm Zach Drieger. And as we speak, the second day of the Fall Supper at Winkler Bible Camp has kicked off, 4:30 to 6 p.m. There is a pickup supper, drive-through style, or you can stay a while and dine in their dining hall. The menu is turkey, farmer sausage, stuffing, mashed potatoes, gravy, corn, a bun, coleslaw, and tarts for dessert. 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
12: Partly cloudy to start the evening, then clearing. Wind continuing to gust out of the south to 50 kilometers per hour and an overnight low of 8. Wednesday, mainly sunny to start, then increasing cloudiness early in the afternoon. Wind out of the south gusting to 60 in the morning and a high of 18. Wednesday night, cloudy skies with showers beginning early in the evening, the risk of a thunderstorm and a low of 12. Showers continuing Thursday with a high of 23. Friday, cloudy with a high of 20 and showers returning Saturday, a high of 20. Weather impacts every plan. Stay informed with the CDK Electric forecast on the Pembina Valley Online app.
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0: My wonderful friends, it's been a great Tuesday afternoon together up until this point, so no reason we can't round out the day with the exact same energy, and it's 15 minutes of country gospel music to take us to the end, starting with Blake Shelton and Save Your Shadow.

God knows, Balsam Range, wrapping up our Tuesday afternoon together. My name is Zach Drieger, and I hope you have a beautiful rest of your Tuesday, whatever that evening looks like for you. We will be back to do it all again tomorrow. Morning show starts at 6 o'clock with Chris Sumner getting your Wednesday started, and then I'll be back for the afternoon at 1. Some beautiful weather out there today, the first day of fall. The autumnal equinox happens this evening, so tomorrow, I guess, the first full day of the autumn season. Nonetheless, I hope you soak in these warm days before that temperature starts to creep down as we get closer and into October. But nonetheless, I do hope you have a great evening. God bless you, and we'll catch you later.

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3: Canada's pork industry is getting a boost from Ottawa aimed at protecting existing export markets and creating new opportunities abroad. Cam Dahl, General Manager of Manitoba Pork, says the $3.8 million in funding will help support producers and processors as global trade challenges continue.
4: It is something that's very positive, will help us as an industry, both producers and processors, to support the markets that we have, as well as to expand and grow opportunities.
3: Among those global trade challenges, non-tariff barriers are keeping our product out of Europe, as well Chinese tariffs that have been in place since March of 2025 continue to impact the sector.
4: The 25% tariff remains in place, and that's costing Canada about $100 million a year.
3: For Golden West, I'm Glendalee Allen Bossler.
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4: Partly cloudy to start the evening, then clearing. Wind continuing to gust out of the south to 50 kilometers per hour and an overnight low of 8. Wednesday, mainly sunny to start, then increasing cloudiness early in the afternoon. Wind out of the south gusting to 60 in the morning and a high of 18. Wednesday night, cloudy skies with showers beginning early in the evening, the risk of a thunderstorm and a low of 12. Showers continuing Thursday with a high of 23. Friday, cloudy with a high of 20, and showers returning Saturday, a high of 20. Weather impacts every plan. Stay informed with the CDK Electric forecast on the Pembina Valley online app.
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2: Coach of the Pembina Valley Hawks, U18 AAA Hockey Club, Jeff Andrews, says they're mixing in some new faces this year, but they still have some veterans that he's going to lean on to lead the way.
3: Yeah, we have a few returning forwards. We're up around like six or seven returning forwards, one returning defenseman and a returning goaltender. So lots of new faces kind of on the back end and a little bit up front. You know, it'll take a little time for those new guys to get accustomed to our league, and we felt that on the weekend, you know, just with the kind of the increase in speed as the game, as the days wore on there. We ended the tournament with Eastman, and that was a bit more pace than what we played against.
2: The Pembina Valley Hawks start the regular season with home games Saturday evening and Sunday afternoon. And more with Jeff Andrews on PeminaValleyOnline.com. In the NHL, the Winnipeg Jets' final preseason game has them hosting Edmonton. In the WNBA, Toronto's at Chicago. And in Major League Baseball, the Blue Jays are playing out the string as they continue to visit Baltimore. I'm Dave Anthony.
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2: Always an exciting time when we get to catch up with coach of the Pembina Valley Hawks U18 AAA Club, Mr. Jeff Andrews. Jeff, thanks for doing this today.
3: Yeah, my pleasure.
2: Well, coach, coming off a busy weekend, preseason wrapping up, what stood out to you about your club through those exhibition games?
3: Yeah, it was a really encouraging weekend. We were able to go there with some extra players, give those guys an opportunity to showcase what they could do, and at the end of that weekend, we come away with our roster, and we're feeling really good about the situation we're in. Probably the most impressed by our ability to create offense and to bounce back when we needed to push back in games, and that was super encouraging for us. Our special teams power play like looked really, really good for preseason, so that was super encouraging. And you know, a couple things that we maybe need to kind of work on and shore up is just a little bit of defensive zone play and our penalty kill. So yeah, it was good all in all.
2: Jeff, I know it's early days, but what kind of identity do you think this team is going to kind of carve out here over the next few weeks early in the season? Have you thought about, you know, the types of players and what they might bring forward?
3: Yeah, you know what? I think we're going to play really fast, and we're going to be a good puck moving team, and, you know, we're going to be really resilient. I wouldn't say we're a big team or a heavy team, but we play with speed and we have lots of skill, and I think we'll be a tough test for most teams.
2: Jeff, do you have a lot of returning players, or are you mixing in a lot of new faces? And what can you say about the guys that are coming back and how they're going to lead this year?
3: Yeah, we have a few returning forwards. We're up around like six or seven returning forwards, one returning defenseman and a returning goaltender. So lots of new faces kind of on the back end and a little bit up front. You know, it'll take a little time for those new guys to get accustomed to our league, and we felt that on the weekend, you know, just with the kind of the increase in speed as the game, as the days wore on there. We ended the tournament with Eastman, and that was a bit more pace than what we played against in Yellowhead or Interlake. As far as our returning guys and what they're going to bring to the table, we have several guys that I'm really excited to see kind of what type of seasons they can kind of build on from last year. They had really good years last year, and I'm looking for all those guys to take a big step forward. And you know, I think we'll rely pretty heavily on our returning guys to create offense. But at the end of the day, I think that, you know, our new guys that are coming in, they've shown that they have those abilities as well. And once they become accustomed to our league and kind of learn more about it, I think the comfort level will definitely be there, and then confidence will come with time.
2: Jeff Andrews joining us on Sports Beat today, coach, Pembina Valley Hawks, U18 AAA Hockey Club. Jeff, before we get into the games this weekend, how do you spend this week, you know, not just preparing for a regular season opponent, but also just kind of fine-tuning some basics, basically, with the team to get going when the regular season starts on Saturday?
3: Yeah, it's a super busy week. Like we did some room improvements. So the guys will all get in the room on Tuesday. We'll get locker assignments figured out. We'll go through just some kind of, goal setting and expectation stuff from the coaching staff. Maybe dig into a little bit of video. And then our two practices this week will be just, you know, primarily structure based, trying to really nail down the type of game we want to play in all three zones and what we want to do for special teams. So we got to really try and utilize as much of that practice time as we can to get prepared for, you know, not only the coming weekend here with our first two league games, but also, you know, set the building blocks for a good season.
2: Last two for you, Coach. Obviously, results aside, because every coach wants to go 2-0 to start a season, especially on opening weekend. But what are some of the key takeaways you'd like to kind of have thinking back on the game Sunday evening after it's all wrapped up? Are there a couple of areas where you'd like to kind of circle and go, all right, I want to see this so we can build on it?
3: Yeah, I think for me, like, establishing our structure on the weekend is going to be really important. And like, I know, you know, Yellowhead's kind of in a rebuilding situation, but at the end of the day, like in our league, anybody can beat anybody else. So for us to establish our structure and really come out and play, you know, play the style and the type of game that we want to play, I think will be important for us. And I mean, there's, like I've said numerous times, there's going to be growing pains this year, and our younger guys are going to have to figure some things out. So our older guys too, right? So we're just going to, you know, take it as it comes. We'll play each period as they go. And at the end of the day, I'm sure there'll be lots of things that I've circled that we need to kind of work on as we move forward. And there'll be lots of positives, and those will be the things that we'll try and build on.
2: Coach, we'll wrap up with this. This weekend, obviously, is always special opening weekend, but to have it at home, to have back-to-back games Saturday and Sunday, especially with, you know, the kind of support you get from the community, just how much do you value that, and how excited are you for the guys to get to maybe experience a home opener starting this weekend?
3: Yeah, it's a special time, and it's the beginning of a journey, right? And for lots of these guys, it's their first time going through this, and they'll remember this, you know, for a long time. And it's like you say, it's a special weekend, and our fan support is always great. And we want to really establish that when teams come into our rink, it's going to be a super hard game for them. And you know, we'll kick it off this weekend, and hopefully we give Yellowhead two really good, hard, strong games. And at the end of the day, like, I'm sure we'll be happy with the end result.
2: Well, Jeff, I want to wish you all the best heading through this week and into the weekend. Appreciate the time today. Thank you so much.
3: Thank you. Have a great day.

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2: Partly cloudy to start the evening, then clearing. Wind continuing to gust out of the south to 50 kilometers per hour and an overnight low of 8. Wednesday, mainly sunny to start, then increasing cloudiness early in the afternoon. Wind out of the south gusting to 60 in the morning and a high of 18. Wednesday night, cloudy skies with showers beginning early in the evening, risk of a thunderstorm and a low of 12. Showers continuing Thursday with a high of 23. Friday, cloudy with a high of 20, and showers returning Saturday, a high of 20. Weather impacts every plan. Stay informed with the CDK Electric forecast on the Pembina Valley Online app.
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7: God will use any means to bring us into alignment with His will. In Jonah, He used a fish, and later used something even more surprising, a worm. Today on Turning Point, Dr. David Jeremiah wraps up his series, Jonah the Runaway Prophet, with a look at how God used that tiny worm to make a big change in Jonah's heart. To introduce today's eye-opening message, Worm Theology, here's David.
8: Well, this is a